0: 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More vivid was what I feel I deserve. Yeah, 'cause I'm so fucking fabulous.
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1: 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Su Fantastica, Just Yesterday.
2: I'm in love with the shape of you. We push and pull like a magnet. Although my heart is falling too.
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